0: Radio Jura.
1: I know that we are young and I know that you may love me, but I just can't be with you like this anymore.

0: 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Don't remember boxes as a Mr. Rowe.
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2: Radio Jura.
3: You think I worry about hell when I'm living in heaven? Life is a roll of dice and I keep hitting that seven. Como dice mi abuela, hay un tiempo para todo y ahora es el tiempo.